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0: That's a double down of Lainey Wilson. We brought you Hang Tight Honey and Watermelon Moonshine. It's Jess and the Taste of Country crew. I'm sure Lainey Wilson remembers the moment that she was invited to join the Grand Ole Opry and also the moment she was actually inducted into the Grand Ole Opry. That's a big deal for an artist, and it doesn't happen for everyone, and sometimes it takes a long time before you get to that invitation. Well, Rhett Akins has finally been invited to join the Grand Ole Opry. This is a huge deal, something that he has been dreaming about for a long time. And let me just say this, Rhett Akins has been in country music for a long time. I mean, it's been a hot minute since he first started doing country music. And I think it's about time that he got his invitation. This happened just last week. John Party surprised him on stage while he was performing and gave him his official invitation. And what was really special is his family was there too, including his son, Thomas Rhett, who was so emotional and like so excited for his dad. He shared about this on social media. He said, "I don't have many words except for the fact that my dad has had a dream to be a member of the Grand Ole Opry since he was a boy." He's got a lot of love and respect for his dad. Cannot wait to see Rhett Akins become a member of the Grand Ole Opry. An official induction date will be announced soon.
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Chris Stapleton doing it the Chris Stapleton way. You better believe it. And the cross was there the whole time. Thank you, Chris. That great, unique, wonderful voice he's got. Doing the best in positive country music on the radio. That's Sunday's kind of country.

When you hear one, you always hear two. That's Elvis Presley on your place to be on a Sunday. It is Sunday's Kind of Country. Thank you very much.

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10: 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Sunday's Kind of Country.

Greg Marlowe on Sunday's Kind of Country. We're two songs in to the next hour of great positive message country music. Oh man, they're lined up for you, stacked, racked, ready to go. If you go anywhere, go to the kitchen, wherever you keep your coffee pot, and warm up that coffee cup.

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Little girl used to swing right there. I still see her pink bow and her brown hair. She's in the big city now, but she still calls home.

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0: Brooks and Dunn paying tribute to America as we celebrate her 250th birthday this weekend on Y'all Access. I'm Kelly Sutton, and I recently got to chat with Darius Rucker backstage at the Opry. He's spending his summer crisscrossing the country on a solo tour and popping in a few Hootie and the Blowfish dates as well. Your Y'all Access Pass lets you eavesdrop on our conversation.
1: The Hootie, we're a band. The four of us are a band. You know, it's like this place is a stage.

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